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1: 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He no get off my back, Jack. What's the matter with you? I'm trying to hear what the cat's putting down. He got his own name.
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We didn't prepare, say, we goofed. Well, we gotta take it easy here. 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We wouldn't want to go ahead and order up something you might not like, would we? And they said, you put it down, and we'll pick it up.

0: 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Damn, I miss it. Let me think about it for a minute. Let me think about it for a while.
1: I can't shake the memory of you in my mind.